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1: Where do you think we're going to be in the next 20 years? Lauren Snap, Pop Crush Nights. 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It is wild to me that there is a man out there saying that by 2045, we're all going to be microchipped like our pets. I don't know why anybody needs a microchip. We've all got a phone.
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18: Weather forecast for northern Maine and western New Brunswick. Clouds build up tonight. Lows dip to the mid-50s or about 13 Celsius. Tomorrow, a mix of sun and clouds. Afternoon highs near 80 or 27 C. Mostly cloudy tomorrow night with a chance of rain after midnight. Lows in the upper 50s or 14 Celsius. And Thursday, mostly cloudy with a chance of rain. A slight chance of thunderstorms in the afternoon. Highs around 75.
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1: I'm a real big rule breaker. So the other night, I called my gal pal and I was like, hey girl, it's 11:45. 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And I was like, great. 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
2: Yes, adult sleepover should totally be a thing. Because look, we're on the air until midnight, but on the weekends, a little thing about us, we like to go to bed early. 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

0: happening? 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
0: 1,000%. 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
1: There are so many songs out there about heat. And as temperatures rise and summer continues, we're all sweating. But I love this because 52% of people say they are going to be sweating at home. And it's because of the heat. Y'all, I think it's actually the cost of the economy.
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18: Here's a look at the weather forecast for northern Maine and western New Brunswick. Clouds build up tonight. Lows dip to the mid-50s or about 13 Celsius. Tomorrow, a mix of sun and clouds. Afternoon highs near 80 or 27 C. Mostly cloudy tomorrow night with a chance of rain after midnight. Lows in the upper 50s or 14 Celsius. And Thursday, mostly cloudy with a chance of rain. A slight chance of thunderstorms in the afternoon. Highs around 75.
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1: Where do you think we're going to be in the next 20 years? 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It is wild to me that there is a man out there saying that by 2045, we're all going to be microchipped like our pets. 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

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When you're sad, the lyrics pick you up. 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Yeah, we understand. 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
2: Here's the weather forecast for northern Maine and western New Brunswick. Shifting clouds in the early hours. Lows around 56 or 14 Celsius. During the day today, mix of sun and clouds. Highs near 80 or 27 C. Mostly cloudy Wednesday night with a chance of rain after midnight. Lows in the upper 50s or 14 Celsius. And Thursday, mostly cloudy with a chance of rain. A slight chance of afternoon thunderstorms. Highs in the mid-70s.

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We've been certified as the number one hit music station and the winner of this year's All Your Favorite Songs Award. 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
5: Here's the weather forecast for northern Maine and western New Brunswick. Shifting clouds in the early hours. Lows around 56 or 14 Celsius. During the day today, mix of sun and clouds. Highs near 80 or 27 C. Mostly cloudy Wednesday night with a chance of rain after midnight. Lows in the upper 50s or 14 Celsius. And Thursday, mostly cloudy with a chance of rain. A slight chance of afternoon thunderstorms. Highs in the mid-70s.

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Always make good choices. And it sounds like you're off to a good start. Because you're listening to us. 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
1: I'm Dave Packer. Both Ukraine's President Volodymyr Zelensky and Israel's Prime Minister Benjamin Netanyahu are in Washington for funeral services for the late Senator Lindsey Graham. And while there, they were welcomed to the White House for one-on-ones with President Trump. Zelensky talked about Ukraine making its own Patriot air defense systems. Later, the Senate overwhelmingly advancing a Russian and Iran sanctions bill named in honor of Graham. Zelensky.
2: First of all, we are very thankful to the senators and we are very thankful for this discussion. The discussion was with details how to help Ukraine, and we are thankful that this bill.
1: A judge in Georgia sentencing convicted 16-year-old high school shooter Colt Gray to life in prison without parole for killing two students and two teachers. Japan's public broadcaster NHK reporting at least two people have been confirmed dead at a shopping mall that partially collapsed following today's massive earthquake. This is ABC News.
3: Here's the weather forecast for northern Maine and western New Brunswick. Shifting clouds in the early hours, lows around 56 or 14 Celsius. During the day today, mix of sun and clouds, highs near 80 or 27 C. Mostly cloudy Wednesday night with a chance of rain after midnight, lows in the upper 50s or 14 Celsius. And Thursday, mostly cloudy with a chance of rain, a slight chance of afternoon thunderstorms, highs in the mid-70s.

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0: One Republic and Need Your Love. Well, earlier you heard the Jonas Brothers as I played you Sucker. And this is kind of cool because the Jonas Brothers are returning to Camp Rock 3. Yes, Nick, Kevin, and Joe return as the fictional band Connect 3. You and your friends should all get together and have like an adult sleepover, right? I mean, really, just for like nostalgia's sake. And this time, you and your gals should all have like some wine and margs. And then, of course, you'll be seeing a lot of Nick, Kevin, and Joe on your social media feeds because they're about to become Disney legends at the annual Disney fan convention, D23. So if I were you, you should definitely go. And if you are going, you can watch a live recording of their awesome podcast, Hey Jonas, at D23. And then you and your gal should like get a sing-along together of Look Me in the Eyes and Year 3000.
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13: Here's a look at the forecast from Q96.1 for northern Maine and western New Brunswick. More clouds than sun today. Highs up to 78 or 26 Celsius. Tonight, mostly cloudy, patchy fog, lows in the upper 50s or about 14 C. Tomorrow looks mostly cloudy with isolated showers. Highs near 75 or 24 Celsius. Could be a stray shower or two tomorrow night. And turning partly to mostly sunny on Friday. Highs in the upper 70s. Currently in the Presque Isle area, it is mostly cloudy, 55 or 13 Celsius at Q96.1.
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1: 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Good morning. It's just after 6 o'clock, 7 Atlantic time. I'm Mark Shaw with a look at news and weather for Maine and New Brunswick from Q96.1. Two vacationing firefighters from Connecticut are being credited with helping save two sleeping residents from a house fire in Scarborough yesterday afternoon. The Scarborough Fire Department said the fire was reported shortly before 12:30 p.m. at a home on Sea Meadows Lane. The firefighters, who were driving to Old Orchard Beach, noticed smoke coming from the home and stopped to investigate. They found flames traveling up the back of the house and extending to the roof line. The two entered the home, found two adults sleeping on the first floor, woke them up and escorted them safely outside. After getting the occupants out, they used a fire extinguisher and a garden hose to try to keep the fire from spreading until the fire department arrived. The crews brought the blaze under control within 30 minutes. U.S. Representative Jared Golden of Maine is among 15 members of Congress who are also military veterans, calling for more transparency on service member casualties in the war in Iran. In a letter to President Trump, the lawmakers write, quote, "As veterans of America's wars, we have serious concerns about reports that the Department of War is delaying, removing, or otherwise mischaracterizing the release of information about wounded and killed U.S. service members." They go on to say the U.S. government owes service members, their families, and every American the truth about all U.S. casualties in the war with Iran. "We urge you to commit to releasing timely and accurate information on all injuries and deaths of U.S. service members." Since the U.S. and Israel invaded Iran in late February, the Pentagon has confirmed 18 U.S. service member deaths, and estimated 600 more have been wounded. The Perth Andover RCMP is asking for the public's help to identify a person of interest following an attempted armed robbery at a downtown business. The RCMP reports an individual entered the business on Perth Main Street Sunday evening and demanded money while brandishing a knife. Police say the person fled before officers arrived. Nothing was taken, but an employee sustained minor injuries. According to the RCMP, the person of interest was wearing a mask, a beige sweatshirt with grad on the back, and camo pants. Gas prices have shot up this week. According to AAA, the current average for a gallon of regular gas in Maine is $4.14, 10 cents higher than a week ago. Your forecast is coming up.
2: Ready to give your home a summer?
3: Cheering Preston, U.S. forces across the Middle East are on high alert after more fighting overnight. Jordan's air defense systems intercepting 5 missiles launched from Iran. CENTCOM saying its forces remain vigilant. All of this happening 3 days of relative calm amid diplomatic talks have ended. The death toll following the earthquake in southern Japan, at least 20 now, and they think that number will rise. ABC Britt Clenett with more.
4: Extensive damage to infrastructure. We're talking bridges, shrines collapsing, roads completely buckling, fires breaking out in damaged buildings, and hundreds of thousands of residents were told to evacuate the affected area, with thousands of emergency rescue teams trying to now survey the damage and contain it.
3: Dr. Anthony Fauci will sit before a Senate committee in what will surely be a fiery hearing, chaired by Republican Senator Rand Paul. He's long accused Fauci of deceiving Americans about the origins of COVID. This is ABC News.
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1: forecast from Q96.1 for Northern Maine and Western New Brunswick. More clouds than sun today. Highs up to 78 or 26 Celsius. Tonight, mostly cloudy, patchy fog. Lows in the upper 50s or about 14 C. Tomorrow looks mostly cloudy with isolated showers. Highs near 75 or 24 Celsius. Could be a stray shower or two tomorrow night. And turning partly to mostly sunny on Friday. Highs in the upper 70s. Currently in the Presque Isle area, it is mostly cloudy, 55 or 13 Celsius at Q96.1.

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2: Hey, Sherry, it's Jonathan. I was listening to your bit on the clutter in the spaces and feng shui and what space, what it says about your life, etc. And you mentioned, you know, it's hard because you need all these things and there's nowhere for the clutter to go, in particular Max in the closet. But this is just a note of encouragement. Like, this is where an organizer helps, is that part of what I do is when I go into a space, is that when you stare at a space constantly, your mind goes numb to it. You don't know what to do. You spin in circles and then you give up because it's just painful and depressing and you just don't want to deal with it. And that's what happens to a lot of Americans or people in general. You're not alone. When an organizer comes into a space, we tend to look at it from an objective perspective. And there's stuff that we've used and tricks we've tried and solutions we've come up with for other people that would work for you that you may not know. And letting someone have an outside perspective to say, hey, this is the space I have. This is how I would like to use it. Please help. These are the things that I need in the space. Can you sort this out for me? And more often than not, that can be done. So don't necessarily give up altogether. I know it's hard. And I know that it feels like it's just impossible. And it's very dejecting when you try time and time again, and it just keeps on getting messy. But everything's fixable. Every mess is fixable. I stand hard by that. So anyway, just wanted to call in, give a word of encouragement. I hope you're having a great week. Again, this is Jonathan down in South Carolina.
3: Jonathan, thank you.
4: So optimistic.
3: I'm going to remember every mess is fixable. I'm going through this in my house right now. And I live with a family of collectors. My kids collect things. My husband collects things. We have both diagnosed and undiagnosed ADHD under this roof. And look, can I give you an example of what happened yesterday in my kitchen? I was decluttering the kitchen countertop. And one section of it is the Kevin zone. Well, I moved some things around so that I could wipe the countertop. And he came home and he was like, did you move this? And it's a container of creatine. And on top of the container of creatine is an empty prescription pill bottle, Ritalin, fun fact, upside down. And so I said, well, I wiped the counter. I almost threw this away because they were both empty. And he said, no, you can't do that. That's my system. See, the pill bottle, it was in a specific place and you moved it. And I looked at the creatine and the pill bottle and I looked at his face and I said to him, sir, are you using the lid of that creatine can as a clock? He said, exactly. That's how I know whether or not I took my medicine. So, help me! Morons in the News is next. It's the Bob and Sherry Show.
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10: Q96.1. Good morning. I'm Mark Shaw in the newsroom with the latest update for Maine and New Brunswick. Two firefighters vacationing from Connecticut are being credited with helping save two sleeping residents from a house fire in Scarborough, Maine, yesterday afternoon. The Scarborough Fire Department said the fire was reported shortly before 12:30 at a home on Sea Meadows Lane. The firefighters, who were driving to Old Orchard Beach, noticed smoke coming from the home and stopped to investigate. They found flames traveling up the back of the house and extending to the roof. The pair entered the home, found two adults sleeping on the first floor, woke them up, and escorted them safely outside. The two men then used a fire extinguisher and a garden hose to try to keep the blaze from spreading until the fire department arrived. Crews brought the fire under control within a half an hour. The Perth Andover RCMP is asking for the public's help to identify a person of interest following an attempted armed robbery at a downtown business. The RCMP reports an individual entered the business on Perth Main Street Sunday evening around 7:40 and demanded money while brandishing a knife. Police said the person fled the scene before officers arrived. Nothing was taken from the business, but an employee sustained minor injuries. Gas prices have shot up this week. According to AAA, the current average for a gallon of regular gasoline in Maine is $4.14. That is 10 cents higher than a week ago and 25 cents a gallon higher than a month ago. The average price for diesel here in Maine today is $5.52 a gallon. That's a 13 cent jump in the past week. Your forecast is next.
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9: Welcome to City Hall Conversations, your source for updates on Presque Isle's news, initiatives, and community plans. Today we continue our conversation with Parks and Recreation Director Steve Sampson as we celebrate National Parks and Recreation Month. So Steve, what are some of the things happening in Presque Isle that you're especially excited about?
12: We've had some exciting improvements this year. 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
12: 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This October, the Sargent Family Community Center celebrates 10 years of serving our community. 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
12: 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We have a lot to be proud of here in Presque Isle, and we're always excited to help people get involved.
9: 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You've been listening to City Hall Conversations, brought to you by the City of Presque Isle.
10: For northern Maine and western New Brunswick, more clouds than sun today. Highs around 77 or 25 Celsius. Tonight, mostly cloudy with patchy fog developing. Lows in the upper 50s or about 14 C. Tomorrow looks mostly cloudy with isolated showers in the afternoon. Highs near 75 or 24 C. Isolated showers tomorrow night. Lows in the mid-50s and turning partly sunny on Friday. Highs in the upper 70s. Right now, mostly cloudy, 57 or 14 Celsius at Q96.1.

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1: 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Good morning. I'm Mark Shaw with a look at news and weather for Maine and New Brunswick from Q96.1. It's coming up on 7 o'clock, 8 Atlantic time. Two vacationing firefighters from Connecticut are being credited with saving two sleeping residents from a fire in Scarborough, Maine, yesterday afternoon. The Scarborough Fire Department said the fire was reported shortly before 12:30 at a two-and-a-half-story home on Sea Meadows Lane. The firefighters, who were driving to Old Orchard Beach, noticed smoke coming from the home and stopped to investigate. They found flames traveling up the back of the house and extending to the roof line. They entered the home, found two adults sleeping on the first floor, woke them up, and escorted them safely outside. The two men used a fire extinguisher and a garden hose to try to keep the fire from spreading until the first fire crew arrived. Firefighters from Old Orchard Beach, Biddeford, Saco, Portland, and South Portland assisted the Scarborough Fire Department in bringing the blaze under control. U.S. Representative Jared Golden of Maine is among 15 members of Congress who are also military veterans calling for more transparency on service member casualties in the war in Iran. In a letter to President Trump, the lawmakers write, quote, "As veterans of America's wars, we have serious concerns about reports that the Department of War is delaying, removing, or otherwise mischaracterizing the release of information about wounded and killed U.S. service members." They went on to say the U.S. government owes service members and their families and every American the truth about all U.S. casualties in the war with Iran. Since the U.S. and Israel invaded Iran in late February, the Pentagon has confirmed 18 U.S. service member deaths and estimated 600 more have been wounded. The Perth Andover RCMP is asking for the public's help to identify a person of interest following an attempted armed robbery at a downtown business. The RCMP reports an individual entered a business on Perth Main Street Sunday evening and demanded money while brandishing a knife. Police say the person fled the scene before officers arrived. Nothing was taken, but an employee sustained minor injuries. According to the Perth Andover RCMP, the suspect was wearing a mask, beige sweatshirt with grad on the back, and camo pants. Gas prices have shot up this week. According to AAA, the current average for a gallon of regular gas in Maine is $4.14. That's 10 cents higher than a week ago and 25 cents a gallon higher than a month ago. The average price for diesel in Maine today is $5.52 a gallon. That's a 13 cent jump in the past week. And the new state budget officially takes effect today, and that means many Mainers will be getting checks in the mail in the coming weeks. The governor's office says more than 500,000 individuals will receive what it calls affordability payments. The $300 checks will go to Maine residents who earned less than $100,000 last year if filing taxes jointly, or under $50,000 for individual filers. A spokesperson for Maine Revenue Services says the first batch of checks should go out on Friday, but it could take several weeks to issue all of the checks. Your forecast is coming up.
2: All school year long.
3: ABC News, I'm Sherry Preston. That fragile pause in the fighting in the Middle East broken this morning by missiles. Jordan says it shot down five missiles launched from Iran, and CENTCOM says it took out missiles fired by Iran in what was called an attempted surprise attack. Search teams in Japan still looking for survivors after the earthquake that killed at least 13 people. ABC News foreign correspondent Britt Clennett.
4: Extensive damage to infrastructure. We're talking bridges, shrines collapsing, roads completely buckling, fires breaking out in damaged buildings, and hundreds of thousands of residents were told to evacuate the affected area, with thousands of emergency rescue teams trying to now survey the damage and contain it.
3: Dr. Anthony Fauci set to face questions today at a Senate hearing on COVID after the health department says it found several years worth of his journal entries. In one, he seems to question the origin of the pandemic. This is ABC News.
5: Seems that everywhere.
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1: Here's the forecast for northern Maine and western New Brunswick. More clouds than sun today. Highs around 77 or 25 Celsius. Tonight, mostly cloudy with patchy fog developing. Lows in the upper 50s or about 14 C. Tomorrow looks mostly cloudy with isolated showers in the afternoon. Highs near 75 or 24 C. Isolated showers tomorrow night. Lows in the mid 50s. Then turning partly sunny on Friday. Highs in the upper 70s. Currently cloudy and 58, 15 Celsius at Q96.1. Good morning.

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2: I expect the kind of violent disagreement from Lamar over this that I would get if I suggested his mama was anything less than an upright, godly woman. Okay? That's how much pushback. Brace yourself, Max. Here it comes. Speeding doesn't save time. Speeding shaves at the most 54 seconds off your trip.
3: That's absolutely 100% not true. It depends on the length of the trip.
2: According to this study, they analyzed 120 million car trips. And they said on an average day of driving at or below the posted speed limit takes 54 seconds longer than people who drive way too fast and consistently speed. 54 seconds. So over the course of a week, when you hear this, Lamar, you may feel like you're going to make an argument. 6.3 minutes a week. 27 minutes a month. I know what Lamar is thinking. He's like, those are my 27 minutes, and I win.
0: Well,
3: when we get ready to go, like we're going across town, we got to be somewhere at a certain time. Carl will punch in the GPS, and it will say, this trip will take 26 minutes.
4: If driven by a sober, sane person.
3: The first thing I say to Carla is, oh, I can beat that. I can knock at least 4 to 5 minutes off of that before we get here. and I'm pretty close to that.
4: I'll never forget. We had to go to an appearance one time, and I said, we're on time. What's the rush? And you'd said, don't worry. This is a really safe car if anything should happen. That made me feel better.
2: If I can't make the case with time for you, they found that, and again, they analyzed 120 million car trips, and they found that sticking to the speed limit, so for Max is saving about 3% on his gas costs over what you're saving. But I know Lamar, you know what Lamar's brain just said? 3% ain't worth my time. 3%, I ain't crossing the street for 3%. I know you're thinking that.
3: I am thinking that.
2: I knew it. See? Mars like, now we get into the 15, 20%, we can talk. But 3%, I'm going to run you over. Because I don't care about that 3%.
3: Max, you don't want to be in a car with somebody that just drives fast every once in a while. Even when we're on time, I'm still training. You got to train. You have to train, okay? You can't just do it every once in a while.
4: Oh, is that what it is?
2: Yeah. So, Max, if you ever happen to be with Lamar and you go into labor and the contractions are just seconds apart, he's going to get you to the hospital in time. He's training.
3: No problem.
4: I'll remember that.
2: He's ready. It's the Bob and Sherry Show.
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12: Q96.1. Good morning. I'm Mark Shaw in the newsroom with the latest update for Maine and New Brunswick. Two firefighters vacationing from Connecticut are being credited with helping save two sleeping residents from a house fire in Scarborough, Maine, yesterday afternoon. The Scarborough Fire Department said the fire was reported shortly before 12:30 at a home on Sea Meadows Lane. The firefighters, who were driving to Old Orchard Beach, noticed smoke coming from the home and stopped to investigate. They found flames traveling up the back of the house and extending to the roof. The pair entered the home, found two adults sleeping on the first floor, woke them up, and escorted them safely outside. The two men then used a fire extinguisher and a garden hose to try to keep the blaze from spreading until the fire department arrived. Crews brought the fire under control within a half an hour. The Perth Andover RCMP is asking for the public's help to identify a person of interest following an attempted armed robbery at a downtown business. The RCMP reports an individual entered the business on Perth Main Street Sunday evening around 7:40 and demanded money while brandishing a knife. Police said the person fled the scene before officers arrived. Nothing was taken from the business, but an employee sustained minor injuries. Gas prices have shot up this week. According to AAA, the current average for a gallon of regular gasoline in Maine is $4.14. That is 10 cents higher than a week ago and 25 cents a gallon higher than a month ago. The average price for diesel here in Maine today is $5.52 a gallon. That's a 13 cent jump in the past week. Your forecast is next.
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12: Here's the forecast for northern Maine and western New Brunswick. More clouds than sun today. Highs around 77 or 25 Celsius. Tonight, mostly cloudy with patchy fog developing. Lows in the upper 50s or about 14 C. Tomorrow looks mostly cloudy with isolated showers in the afternoon. Highs near 75 or 24 C. Isolated showers tomorrow night. Lows in the mid 50s and turning partly sunny on Friday. Highs in the upper 70s. Currently cloudy and 59, 15 Celsius at Q96.1. Good morning.

0: 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Samuel.
1: First, we get the barn owl.
2: Okay. So, I just
3: that was way fun. That was so cute.
2: I love what Tom did with it, and that he put the two of them together. But I cannot get enough of this kid, and I just wish him all the best because his mom kind of manages his Instagram account, and but he does do requests. And then he'll go out in his backyard and he'll just record them for you. And I mean, I can't tell the difference between what he's doing and what a bird would do. I mean, it's just amazing.
4: Yeah, I don't know.
3: You know what's so fun about this is this kid has a very specific enthusiasm and a very specific talent. And not only is he being supported in that, but people are responding to it because I think the world is starving for whimsical stuff. We're just starving for basic human contact that's whimsical and joyful and has no agenda. Don't you feel that way?
2: You know, what's really neat about this is if you watch some of the videos of him, people are sending him bird shirts and that sort of stuff, and he sports them while he's doing some of his imitations. And I agree with you. We need this kind of whimsy.
3: We need
2: right
3: it.
2: Now. Badly.
3: We do. The world is like parched for it. And good for this little guy for getting out there and showing his stuff. And I love the fact that his family and his school supports him.
2: Yeah.
3: Cool beans. It's the Bob and Sherry Show.
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12: On the WNBA court last night, Caitlin Clark scored 32 points. Kelsey Mitchell added 28 as the Indiana Fever won their 4th straight game, beating the Seattle Storm 105-95. It was one for the books for Indiana's high-powered offense, which topped 100 points for the 4th straight game. That's the longest such streak in WNBA history. On the baseball scoreboard, Brian Servin hit his first Major League home run in nearly 4 years, and rookie Gage Jump pitched 6 scoreless innings as the Athletics cooled off the Boston Red Sox with a 4-3 victory last night. Connor Wong launched a 2-run homer with 2 outs in the 9th for the Red Sox, but it wasn't enough. Red Sox had won 18 out of the last 20. Garrett Cole pitched 6 shutout innings, a 4-hit ball, as the New York Yankees beat the Chicago White Sox 3-2 for their 5th win in their last 6 games. The Washington Nationals downed the Toronto Blue Jays 8-6. Texas beat Tampa Bay 4-1. And that's sports. Good morning. 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
4: 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Today, we continue our conversation with Parks and Recreation Director Steve Sampson as we celebrate National Parks and Recreation Month. So, Steve, what are some of the things happening in Presque Isle that you're especially excited about?
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7: It does. This October, the Sargent Family Community Center celebrates 10 years of serving our community. 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It's been amazing to see the impact it's had on so many families.
4: So when you look at everything the department offers, what

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1: 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We have a lot to be proud of here in Presque Isle, and we're always excited to help people get involved.
0: Steve Sampson, Presque Isle's Parks and Recreation Director, thanks for joining us. 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
1: 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Good morning, I'm Mark Shaw with the latest news update for Maine and New Brunswick from Q96.1. It's coming up on 8 o'clock, 9 Atlantic time. Two vacationing firefighters from Connecticut are being credited with saving two sleeping residents from a fire in Scarborough, Maine, yesterday afternoon. The Scarborough Fire Department said the fire was reported shortly before 12:30 at a two-and-a-half-story home on Sea Meadows Lane. The firefighters, who were driving to Old Orchard Beach, noticed smoke coming from the home and stopped to investigate. They found flames traveling up the back of the house and extending to the roof line. They entered the home, found two adults sleeping on the first floor, woke them up, and escorted them safely outside. The two men used a fire extinguisher and a garden hose to try to keep the fire from spreading until the first fire crew arrived. Firefighters from Old Orchard Beach, Biddeford, Saco, Portland, and South Portland assisted the Scarborough Fire Department in bringing the blaze under control. U.S. Representative Jared Golden of Maine is among 15 members of Congress who are also military veterans calling for more transparency on service member casualties in the war in Iran. In a letter to President Trump, the lawmakers write, quote, "As veterans of America's wars, we have serious concerns about reports that the Department of War is delaying, removing, or otherwise mischaracterizing the release of information about wounded and killed U.S. service members." They went on to say the U.S. government owes service members and their families and every American the truth about all U.S. casualties in the war with Iran. Since the U.S. and Israel invaded Iran in late February, the Pentagon has confirmed 18 U.S. service member deaths and estimated 600 more have been wounded. The Perth Andover RCMP is asking for the public's help to identify a person of interest following an attempted armed robbery at a downtown business. The RCMP reports an individual entered a business on Perth Main Street Sunday evening and demanded money while brandishing a knife. Police say the person fled the scene before officers arrived. Nothing was taken, but an employee sustained minor injuries. According to the Perth Andover RCMP, the suspect was wearing a mask, beige sweatshirt with grad on the back, and camo pants. Gas prices have shot up this week. According to AAA, the current average for a gallon of regular gas in Maine is $4.14. That's 10 cents higher than a week ago and 25 cents a gallon higher than a month ago. The average price for diesel in Maine today is $5.52 a gallon. That's a 13-cent jump in the past week. And the new state budget officially takes effect today, and that means many Mainers will be getting checks in the mail in the coming weeks. The governor's office says more than 500,000 individuals will receive what it calls affordability payments. The $300 checks will go to Maine residents who earned less than $100,000 last year if filing taxes jointly, or under $50,000 for individual filers. A spokesperson for Maine Revenue Services says the first batch of checks should go out on Friday, but it could take several weeks to issue all of the checks. Your forecast is coming up.
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3: The Northern Maine Fair returns next week, August 5th through the 9th. 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
4: ABC News, I'm Sherry Preston. Missiles flying again in the Middle East. CENTCOM says it shot down several missiles fired from Iran. Jordan says it intercepted missiles as well. This after several days of a pause in the fighting and after President Trump and Israeli Prime Minister Benjamin Netanyahu met 5 months after the war began.
5: Netanyahu later described their Oval Office sit down as excellent. He said it was a conversation of full partnership, of mutual support. He actually described it as one of the best conversations he's had with President Trump. The White House, in a very brief statement from Caroline Levitt, said that it was a positive and productive meeting.
4: That's ABC's Mary Bruce. Search teams in Japan still trying to find survivors after the strong earthquake that hit the southern part of the country. At least 13 people are confirmed dead, but that number is expected to go up. Trump administration set to stop subsidies for Medicare Part D that could push premiums for the prescription coverage up as much as $20 a month. This is ABC News.
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1: Welcome to City Hall Conversations, your source for updates on Presque Isle's news, initiatives, and community plans. Today we continue our conversation with Parks and Recreation Director Steve Sampson as we celebrate National Parks and Recreation Month. So Steve, what are some of the things happening in Presque Isle that you're especially excited about?
2: We've had some exciting improvements this year. One of the biggest is a new scoreboard at our baseball field, and we've also added sponsor signs at both the field and the Sargent Family Community Center. Those partnerships help us continue to provide great programs and experiences for the community.
1: And this year marks a pretty special milestone for the rec department as well.
2: It does. This October, the Sargent Family Community Center celebrates 10 years of serving our community. Over the past decade, it's truly become a community hub, whether that's for youth sports, fitness programs, community events, or social activities. It's been amazing to see the impact it's had on so many families.
1: So when you look at everything the department offers, what do you hope folks take away during Parks and Recreation Month?
2: I'd encourage people to take advantage of everything that's available. 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We have a lot to be proud of here in Presque Isle, and we're always excited to help people get involved.
1: Steve Sampson, Presque Isle's Parks and Recreation Director, thanks for joining us. You've been listening to City Hall Conversations brought to you by the City of Presque Isle. Here's the forecast for northern Maine and western New Brunswick. More clouds than sun today. Highs around 77 or 25 Celsius. Tonight, mostly cloudy with patchy fog developing. Lows in the upper 50s or about 14 C. Tomorrow looks mostly cloudy with isolated showers in the afternoon. Highs near 75 or 24 C. Isolated showers tomorrow night. Lows in the mid 50s and turning partly sunny on Friday. Highs in the upper 70s. Currently cloudy and 59, 15 Celsius at Q96.1. Good morning.

0: This has really been serving me well. It's just, you know, I kind of get an idea of what reality is. I make it my reality and I go, you know, I can accept all this and I don't know what really is going on, but I like my own little reality and my own little closet where I'm working.
1: Well, then you can be, what do they call it? You can be the trip master.
0: It's like the designated driver.
2: Or the trip.
1: You notice that Lamar's over here like, well, now I didn't want to hallucinate with mushrooms, but if you sauteed them in a little Irish butter, he's ready to go. Yeah. Aren't you curious? Aren't you curious if you would see the little people? And Dan is right. Do we all see the same little? Are we all like, look at that dude with the, look at that little ginger with the beard?
0: If you saw the same little people, then that would be the reality that you opened the door to, that we all have.
1: Yeah. Hey, why are you so married? Why are you so married to this reality we're in? I'm finding it to be very suck. This is a suck timeline. Are you sure you don't want to come with us to hallucinate the little people?
0: I'm sure, Sherry.
1: All right, Tripmaster it is then. It's the Bob and Sherry Show.
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2: Hey, this is Heather from the Knoxville area. Heard about the mushrooms and the hallucinating of the small people, the tiny people. And it just made me think, I wonder genuinely if there was, this maybe was what the inspiration was for the Indian in the cupboard. Have you guys read that book? I've read that book.
3: Classic.
2: And I think there was a movie too. I think I probably watched that too. I don't really remember it.
3: There was.
2: But that's all. Love listening to you guys. Bye.
3: Heather, you know what that makes me think of? So you guys, a couple of days ago, I'm scrolling. I forget which platform I'm scrolling. And somebody said, did you ever think about how for the longest time, humans didn't have glasses? Like eyeglasses? Ooh. Meaning that a lot of our myths and stories and legends may come from people that were like profoundly nearsighted or had astigmatism or whatever. And what they described as happening was what appeared to be happening to them because of their distorted vision. Isn't that interesting to think about?
4: It is. They think that yeah, you know, Monet, the painter, they think that that style that he had that was kind of fuzzy.
3: Was his vision.
4: Was his vision, yeah. Because that's just how he saw things.
3: Well, Van Gogh, I've read all sorts of theories about, like when you look at Starry Night, is that astigmatism that you're seeing? And we don't think about that, do we? That
5: no
3: stuff we take for granted, like vision correction, hasn't always existed and certainly hasn't existed for very long. And people back in the day had to navigate the world, whether they could see it clearly or not. And how many of our stories and legends are from people with poor eyesight?
5: Oh my God.
4: It's true. I mean, it is.
5: I'm not sure just how many things you're ruining for me on a daily basis. I'm trying keep track.
3: I just want everyone, everyone who's very straight edge, just listening to this show should show you that Lamar has never consumed the devil's lettuce. Because this is a man, this is a man who's like, wait, what are we talking about? Whereas Max and I are like, yeah, like they were farsighted. That's why stuff looks like that. It's just interesting to think about, you know? That's
5: See,
3: all.
5: I just live in a world. I live in a world where I just assume that everybody had perfect eyesight for a certain amount of time.
3: But that doesn't make sense, does it?
5: No, it like, does not.
3: It does
5: God,
3: not.
5: You're worrying me to death.
3: And you know, it must have been awfully confusing for people back in the day to be like, I'm doing my best, Dagmar or Hilda or whatever, but I can't see to plow the field. Like, do you know how hard life must have been for people with poor eyesight?
5: That explains that Leaning Tower of Pisa, I guess.
3: Oh, yeah, completely. It's the Bob and Sherry Show.
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8: 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Q96.1, good morning. I'm Mark Shaw in the newsroom with the latest update for Maine and New Brunswick. Two firefighters vacationing from Connecticut are being credited with helping save two sleeping residents from a house fire in Scarborough, Maine, yesterday afternoon. The Scarborough Fire Department said the fire was reported shortly before 12:30 at a home on Sea Meadows Lane. The firefighters, who were driving to Old Orchard Beach, noticed smoke coming from the home and stopped to investigate. They found flames traveling up the back of the house and extending to the roof. The pair entered the home, found two adults sleeping on the first floor, woke them up, and escorted them safely outside. The two men then used a fire extinguisher and a garden hose to try to keep the blaze from spreading until the fire department arrived. Crews brought the fire under control within a half an hour. The Perth Andover RCMP is asking for the public's help to identify a person of interest following an attempted armed robbery at a downtown business. The RCMP reports an individual entered the business on Perth Main Street Sunday evening around 7:40 and demanded money while brandishing a knife. Police said the person fled the scene before officers arrived. Nothing was taken from the business, but an employee sustained minor injuries. Gas prices have shot up this week. According to AAA, the current average for a gallon of regular gasoline in Maine is $4.14. That is 10 cents higher than a week ago and 25 cents a gallon higher than a month ago. The average price for diesel here in Maine today is $5.52 a gallon. That's a 13 cent jump in the past week. Your forecast is next.
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8: Here's the forecast for northern Maine and western New Brunswick. More clouds than sun today. Highs around 77 or 25 Celsius. Tonight, mostly cloudy with patchy fog developing. Lows in the upper 50s or about 14 C. Tomorrow looks mostly cloudy with isolated showers in the afternoon. Highs near 75 or 24 C. Isolated showers tomorrow night. Lows in the mid 50s and turning partly sunny on Friday. Highs in the upper 70s. Currently cloudy and 61, 16 Celsius at Q96.1. Good morning.

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2: On the WNBA court last night, Caitlin Clark scored 32 points. Kelsey Mitchell added 28 as the Indiana Fever won their fourth straight game, beating the Seattle Storm 105-95. It was one for the books for Indiana's high-powered offense, which topped 100 points for the fourth straight game, the longest such streak in WNBA history. Baseball, Brian Servin hit his first Major League home run in nearly 4 years, and rookie Gage Jump pitched six scoreless innings as the Athletics cooled off the Boston Red Sox 4-3 last night. Connor Wong launched a two-run homer with two outs in the ninth for the Red Sox, but it wasn't enough. Red Sox had won 18 of 20. Garrett Cole pitched six shutout innings, a four-hit ball, as the New York Yankees topped the Chicago White Sox 3-2, their fifth win in six games. The Washington Nationals downed the Toronto Blue Jays 8-6. Texas beat Tampa Bay 4-1. And the NFL preseason is a little more than a week away. It kicks off with the Hall of Fame game August 6th as the Carolina Panthers take on the Arizona Cardinals. Summer meals start.
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1: 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Good morning, I'm Mark Schaub with a look at news and weather for Maine and New Brunswick from Q96.1. It's coming up on 9 o'clock, 10 Atlantic time. Two vacationing firefighters from Connecticut are being credited with saving two sleeping residents from a fire in Scarborough, Maine yesterday afternoon. The Scarborough Fire Department said the fire was reported shortly before 12:30 at a 2.5-story home on Sea Meadows Lane. The firefighters who were driving to Old Orchard Beach noticed smoke coming from the home and stopped to investigate. They found flames traveling up the back of the house and extending to the roof line. They entered the home, found two adults sleeping on the first floor, woke them up, and escorted them safely outside. The two men used a fire extinguisher and a garden hose to try to keep the fire from spreading until the first fire crew arrived. Firefighters from Old Orchard Beach, Biddeford, Saco, Portland, and South Portland assisted the Scarborough Fire Department in bringing the blaze under control. U.S. Representative Jared Golden of Maine is among 15 members of Congress who are also military veterans calling for more transparency on service member casualties in the war in Iran. In a letter to President Trump, the lawmakers write, quote, "As veterans of America's wars, we have serious concerns about reports that the Department of War is delaying, removing, or otherwise mischaracterizing the release of information about wounded and killed U.S. service members." They went on to say the U.S. government owes service members and their families and every American the truth about all U.S. casualties in the war with Iran. Since the U.S. and Israel invaded Iran in late February, the Pentagon has confirmed 18 U.S. service member deaths and estimated 600 more have been wounded. Gas prices have shot up this week. According to AAA, the current average for a gallon of regular gas in Maine is $4.14. That's 10 cents higher than a week ago and 25 cents a gallon higher than a month ago. The average price for diesel in Maine today is $5.52 a gallon. That's a 13-cent jump in the past week. And New Brunswick Day festivities will kick off Friday at the world's longest covered bridge in Heartland and run for four full days. The event will be highlighted by the New Brunswick Day Market, featuring up to 250 vendors and eateries in the bridge and adjacent parking lots. It will also include live music, children's activities, games and contests, a drone light show, picnic and parade. Organizers expect up to 7,000 people to attend. For more information, go to thetownofheartland.ca. We'll check your forecast in just a minute.
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4: ABC News, I'm Sherry Preston. On Capitol Hill this morning, Dr. Anthony Fauci facing a Senate hearing over the COVID pandemic, how it started and how the response was handled. The committee chaired by Senator Rand Paul, a longtime critic of Dr. Fauci, who has accused him of lying to Congress. Fauci has been preemptively pardoned by former President Joe Biden. In the Middle East, new attacks after a pause in fighting that lasted for a few days.
5: U.S. Central Command says Iran fired multiple ballistic missiles, but says all Iranian missiles were successfully intercepted. Axios reports the target was a U.S. base in Jordan. The question now, how will the U.S. respond? In a separate escalation, U.S. and Saudi jets targeted sites in eastern Iraq, linked to Iranian-backed groups believed responsible for attacking Saudi oil facilities.
4: ABC's Sophie Flay. Hundreds of thousands of people forced to evacuate from their homes in Japan amid aftershocks from the earthquake that killed at least 13 people. This is ABC News.
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1: Q96.1 weather for northern Maine and western New Brunswick. Mostly cloudy with occasional glimpses of sunshine later today. Highs around 77 or 25 Celsius. Mostly cloudy tonight with patchy fog developing. Lows in the upper 50s or 14 C. Tomorrow looks mostly cloudy. Isolated showers in the afternoon. Highs near 75 or 24 Celsius. Isolated showers tomorrow night. Lows in the mid 50s. Then turning partly sunny on Friday, highs in the upper 70s. Right now in the Presque Isle area, cloudy and 63, 17 Celsius at Q96.1.

0: to close your doors and windows. This is not a cartoon. They will come inside. They think there's food. They can smell food. And so we actually have some video of the bear cubs ransacking the house and going to town on the cat food. I mean, there are cans of cat food scattered everywhere. They're going wild on the bag of Meow Mix. And that is what they're eating, is Meow Mix. It's the cutest thing. This is Morons in the News on the Bob and Sherry Show.
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1: ABC News, I'm Sherry Preston. Over and over again in a Senate hearing on COVID, Dr. Anthony Fauci saying,
2: under the advice of my attorneys, I will invoke my right under the Fifth Amendment of the Constitution to refrain from answering your questions.
1: Senate Homeland Security Committee Chair Rand Paul demanding answers about how COVID started and how it was handled. Toward the end of Senator Paul's questioning, one of Fauci's lawyers began talking, Paul responding,
3: I said, sit quietly, you are not recognized. Another word and you're gone.
1: Well, the lawyer kept going.
3: Security, please remove him from the room.
1: Many of the Senator Paul's questions centered on diaries that Fauci kept that were discovered on federal servers. Fresh attacks in the Middle East, Jordan shooting down missiles it says were launched by Iran. Trump administration ending subsidies for Medicare Part D, which covers prescription drugs. Some estimates say that could push premiums up to $20 a month. This is ABC News.
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9: Here's the weather forecast for northern Maine and western New Brunswick. More clouds than sun today. Highs up to 78 or 26 Celsius. Tonight looks mostly cloudy, patchy fog. Overnight lows in the upper 50s or about 14 C. Tomorrow mostly cloudy with isolated showers. Highs near 75 or 24 Celsius. Could be a stray shower tomorrow night. Then turning mostly sunny on Friday. Highs around 77.
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Well, happy hump day to you. How's it going? Kelly West in. I would love to hook you up with some Benson Boone in just a bit. Katy Perry. And let's talk about being really busy. It's on the way.

So we should talk about making a good impression. And I know everybody wants to make a good impression at their job, maybe with a new significant or potential significant other. But I guess this is for the ladies right now. If you want a new significant other and you want to make a good impression, they say that you should wash your car. Almost half of the men or women out there judge their dates less by the make and the model of their car and also by how clean it is. That's very petty, if you ask me. I clean my car when I can. Busy, right? Progressive Insurance.

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0: up from 21 Pilots. Speaking of, do you eat a lot of potato chips? Well, apparently us Americans absolutely love to munch on potato chips. And they've got a list of all of the brands. Okay, but let's talk about taste. I like the classic with a dip. I love doing that. But I also love barbecue. And I love the little puffs. Those are really super cool, too. How about you? I just think that if it has too much or it's too sweet as far as a chip goes, I can't eat it. Are you feeling the same way?
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2: Here's the weather forecast for northern Maine and western New Brunswick. More clouds than sun today. Highs up to 78 or 26 Celsius. Tonight looks mostly cloudy, patchy fog. Overnight lows in the upper 50s or about 14 C. Tomorrow mostly cloudy with isolated showers. Highs near 75 or 24 Celsius. Could be a stray shower tomorrow night. Then turning mostly sunny on Friday. Highs around 77.
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1: ABC News, I'm Sherry Preston. Senator Rand Paul questioning Dr. Anthony Fauci about his response to the coronavirus, his advice during the pandemic, and its origins.
2: You were not a detached observer. You had an institutional interest in the public believing that federally funded research had nothing to do with the pandemic. It was a conflict of interest from the very beginning.
1: Fauci strongly denies the accusations, but throughout the hearing, he has been pleading the fifth, saying on the advice of his lawyers. Firefighters in southwest France continue battling that uncontained wildfire as temperatures are forecast to hit 104 degrees today. Iran launching a barrage of missiles at American forces in the Middle East. The U.S. partnering with Saudi Arabia to also hit Iran-backed militias in neighboring Iraq. Oil prices jumping back up there again amid the fighting. The markets are sinking as well. Dow down 752. Federal Reserve's policy board expected this afternoon to keep interest rates steady. This is ABC News.
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7: Here's the weather forecast for northern Maine and western New Brunswick. More clouds than sun today. Highs up to 78 or 26 Celsius. Tonight looks mostly cloudy, patchy fog. Overnight lows in the upper 50s or about 14 C. Tomorrow mostly cloudy with isolated showers. Highs near 75 or 24 Celsius. Could be a stray shower tomorrow night. Then turning mostly sunny on Friday. Highs around 77.
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0: 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Do you do the same thing? They say that people that work out more are happier.
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15: For Northern Maine and Western New Brunswick, More clouds than sun today. Highs up to 78 or 26 Celsius. Tonight looks mostly cloudy, patchy fog. Overnight lows in the upper 50s or about 14 C. Tomorrow mostly cloudy with isolated showers. Highs near 75 or 24 Celsius. Could be a stray shower tomorrow night. Then turning mostly sunny on Friday. Highs around 77.
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1: 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Good afternoon. I'm Mark Shaw with the latest news update for Maine and New Brunswick from Q96.1. It's just after 12 o'clock, 1 Atlantic time. A 16-year-old girl is hospitalized after she was severely burned in a fire yesterday in Searsport, Maine. State Fire Marshal's Office investigators say the girl was upstairs in the bathroom when she heard the home smoke alarms going off. She came downstairs and found the kitchen filled with smoke and a pot of cooking oil burning on the stovetop. In an attempt to extinguish the fire, the teen tried to move the pot to the kitchen sink. As she carried the burning oil, it flared up, causing severe burn injuries and prompting her to drop the pot. The girl was transported to Waldo County General Hospital and then transferred to Maine Medical Center for specialized treatment. Officials say she suffered burns to about 30% of her body, primarily on her legs and torso. The fire caused minimal damage to the home. U.S. Representative Jared Golden of Maine is among 15 members of Congress who are also military veterans, calling for more transparency on service member casualties in the war in Iran. In a letter to President Trump, the lawmakers write, quote, "As veterans of America's wars, we have serious concerns about reports that the Department of War is delaying, removing, or otherwise mischaracterizing the release of information about wounded and killed U.S. service members." They go on to say the U.S. government owes service members, their families, and every American the truth about all U.S. casualties in the war with Iran. Since the U.S. and Israel invaded Iran in late February, the Pentagon has confirmed 18 U.S. service member deaths and an estimated 600 more have been wounded. Gas prices have shot up this week. According to AAA, the current average for a gallon of regular gas in Maine is $4.14. That's 10 cents higher than a week ago and 25 cents higher than a month ago. The average price for diesel in Maine today is $5.52 a gallon, a 13-cent jump in the past week. A new state budget officially takes effect today. That means many Mainers will be getting checks in the mail in the coming weeks. The governor's office says more than 500,000 individuals will receive what it calls affordability payments. The $300 checks will go out to Maine residents who earned less than $100,000 last year if they filed taxes jointly or under $50,000 for individual filers. And New Brunswick Day festivities kick off Friday at the world's longest covered bridge in Heartland and run for 4 full days. The event will feature the New Brunswick Day Market with up to 250 vendors and eateries in the bridge and adjacent parking lots. It will also include live music, children's activities, games and contests, a drone light show, a picnic and a parade. Organizers expect up to 7,000 people to attend. For more information, go to townofheartland.ca. Your forecast is coming up.
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4: ABC News, I'm Sherry Preston. Kentucky Senator Rand Paul questioning Dr. Anthony Fauci about the origins of the coronavirus. At the time, Fauci said COVID-19 came from a market in China. His diary suggests he actually thought it may have come from a testing lab nearby.
5: Can you explain to the committee why you chose to fund this dangerous research in China?
6: On the advice of counsel, I respectfully decline to answer, based upon my rights under the Fifth Amendment of the Constitution.
4: The hearing going on that way with Republicans asking questions and Fauci pleading the Fifth. The Dow has plummeted today. Oil prices are back up as Iran launches a barrage of missiles at American forces stationed in Jordan. Federal Reserve policymakers are expected to keep interest rates steady at the conclusion of their July meeting this afternoon. However, most economists think they will raise rates at the next meeting in September. The Dow is down 820 points this hour. This is ABC News.
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1: Here's the weather forecast for northern Maine and western New Brunswick. More clouds than sun today. Highs up to 78 or 26 Celsius. Tonight looks mostly cloudy, patchy fog. Overnight lows in the upper 50s or about 14 C. Tomorrow mostly cloudy with isolated showers. Highs near 75 or 24 Celsius. Could be a stray shower tomorrow night. Then turning mostly sunny on Friday. Highs around 77.
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0: 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So if the traffic is driving you absolutely crazy, and sometimes it definitely can, your nose could calm it down, believe it or not. 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

0: Little Boo Thing from Paul Russell right there on Hit Music Q96.1. Now, the Queen Takeover Bingo Night fundraiser is happening, and it's going down this Friday evening from 6:30 to 9:30 at the Presque Isle Elks Lodge. It benefits adoptive and foster families of Maine, with the proceeds helping children in Aroostook County. Now, barbecue will be ready to serve at 5. 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Get some more information. Go to Presque Isle Elks on Facebook. It's going to be fun.
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1: ABC News, I'm Michelle Franzen. Following surprise attacks by Iran on U.S. assets, U.S. forces across the Middle East are on high alert. President Trump vowing to retaliate. The renewed hostilities and uncertainty with gas and oil prices are factors the Federal Reserve Board is watching as it decides what's next with interest rates. Here's ABC's Elizabeth Schulze.
2: There is a lot more uncertainty going into this Fed meeting than we typically have. Usually the Fed's moves are pretty well telegraphed. The market knows what to expect. This time around, there's less certainty about it, and that's in part because we've had less communication from the new Fed chair, Kevin Warsh. He has made a point to say they don't want to telegraph exactly what the Fed is doing ahead of their decisions like the one this afternoon, and also because of the fact that you have these inflationary concerns.
1: Tense moments on Capitol Hill. Dr. Anthony Fauci appearing before a Senate hearing on the COVID response. He invoked his Fifth Amendment rights and declined to answer questions. He received a preemptive pardon from President Biden before he left office. This is ABC News.
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11: Here's the weather forecast for northern Maine and western New Brunswick. Mostly cloudy this afternoon. Maybe a few glimpses of sunshine here and there. Highs around 75 or 24 Celsius. Tonight, mostly cloudy, patchy fog. Lows in the upper 50s or 14C. Tomorrow looks mostly cloudy with isolated showers in the afternoon. Highs near 75, 24 Celsius. And isolated showers tomorrow night. Lows dip to about 55 or 13 Celsius. Friday looks partly sunny. Highs in the upper 70s.
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0: 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Here's Heath Larson.
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17: Here's the weather forecast for northern Maine and western New Brunswick. Mostly cloudy this afternoon. Maybe a few glimpses of sunshine here and there. Highs around 75 or 24 Celsius. Tonight, mostly cloudy, patchy fog. Lows in the upper 50s or 14C. Tomorrow looks mostly cloudy with isolated showers in the afternoon. Highs near 75, 24 Celsius. And isolated showers tomorrow night. Lows dip to about 55 or 13 Celsius. Friday looks partly sunny. Highs in the upper 70s.
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1: ABC News, I'm Michelle Franzen. Americans working to stretch their budgets will not have to worry about higher interest rates right now. The Federal Reserve Board leaving interest rates unchanged for now. Members were not all in agreement with the war in Iran driving uncertainty. ABC's Elizabeth Schulze has details.
2: This was a very divided, unusually divided decision by the Fed. Three Fed officials voted to increase interest rates. They dissented with this decision. They instead wanted to see rates go up. It is very unusual for us to see that kind of division in the Fed when you're thinking about an interest rate hike like this.
1: The risk of flash flooding remains in portions of the Northeast following severe storms that swept through in the past 24 hours. Areas in eastern Pennsylvania, New Jersey, and New York receiving 3 to 6 inches of rainfall in a short amount of time. Water rescues stretch from Tennessee to New Hampshire. At least 13 people have died in Japan following yesterday's powerful earthquake. Michelle Franzen, ABC News.
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11: Here's the weather forecast for northern Maine and western New Brunswick. Mostly cloudy this afternoon. Maybe a few glimpses of sunshine here and there. Highs around 75 or 24 Celsius. Tonight, mostly cloudy, patchy fog. Lows in the upper 50s or 14 C. Tomorrow looks mostly cloudy with isolated showers in the afternoon. Highs near 75, 24 Celsius. And isolated showers tomorrow night. Lows dip to about 55 or 13 Celsius. Friday looks partly sunny. Highs in the upper 70s.
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0: There's Gracie Abrams, Q96.1. We're going to have some fun this weekend with the New Brunswick Day. Festivities kick off Friday, the world's longest covered bridge in Heartland. That's where we're going to be gathering for four full days featuring the New Brunswick Day Market. There's going to be over 250 vendors and eateries in the bridge and in the adjacent parking lots. There's going to be live music, lots of fun for the kids, games, contests. There'll be a drone light show, a parade. So much fun. New Brunswick Day. Yeah, festivities kick off Friday at the world's longest covered bridge in Heartland.
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1: ABC News, I'm Michelle Franzen. Renewed hostilities between the U.S. and Iran creating more economic uncertainty. The Federal Reserve Board wrapping up its two-day policy meeting and leaving interest rates unchanged for now. New Fed Reserve Chair Kevin Warsh says the U.S. economy is showing resilience, but they're also watching many factors.
2: The policy statement conveys just the facts. It's steering clear of forecasting, a choice we consider especially prudent at these uncertain times. Uncertainty, however, does not mean a lack of clarity.
1: Tense moments on Capitol Hill today. Dr. Anthony Fauci appearing before a Senate hearing on the COVID response. He invoked his Fifth Amendment rights and declined to answer questions. Fauci headed the White House coronavirus task force for both the Trump and Biden administrations. He received a preemptive pardon from Biden. The winning ticket in last night's Mega Millions drawing was sold at a Wawa in Bradenton, Florida. The jackpot, $800 million. This is ABC News.
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12: Here's the weather forecast for northern Maine and western New Brunswick. Mostly cloudy this afternoon. Maybe a few glimpses of sunshine here and there. Highs around 75 or 24 Celsius. Tonight, mostly cloudy, patchy fog. Lows in the upper 50s or 14C. Tomorrow looks mostly cloudy with isolated showers in the afternoon. Highs near 75, 24 Celsius. And isolated showers tomorrow night. Lows dip to about 55 or 13 Celsius. Friday looks partly sunny. Highs in the upper 70s.
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0: Facebook friend of the daytime, and this is absolute genius for my friend Katie Wolf. She says, still gangsta, I whisper to myself as I put on my readers to apply my estrogen patch. You know, it is funny, as you get older, all right, maybe you lose a step, but you then look at the young generation. Okay, so this goes out to all you Gen Z, all you millennials. When you look at that Gen Xer, you just see like an old person. Yeah, but we were there. We walked so you could run. I still have the tour shirt from the Cure show that I went to in 1992. Yeah, we were there back in the day. We were doing stuff, so we may look like we've lost a step, but Katie, still gangsta. You absolutely are. Katie Wolf, my Facebook friend of the day today.
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4: 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The proceeds helping children in Aroostook County. 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You're encouraged to come down and play. 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If you'd like some more information about the Queen Takeover Bingo Night fundraiser this Friday, head over to Facebook and just search for the Presque Isle Elks. Just keep playing this, man. Metro Boomin'.

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3: Broadcasting from the Legacy Motors Ford Studios. Good evening. It's just after 5 o'clock, 6 Atlantic time. I'm Mark Shaw with the latest news and weather for Maine and New Brunswick from Q96.1. A 16-year-old girl is hospitalized after she was severely burned in a fire yesterday in Searsport, Maine. State Fire Marshal's Office investigators say the girl was upstairs in the bathroom when she heard the home smoke alarms going off. She came downstairs and found the kitchen filled with smoke and a pot of cooking oil burning on the stovetop. In an attempt to extinguish the fire, the teen tried to move the pot to the kitchen sink. As she carried the burning oil, it flared up, causing severe burn injuries and prompting her to drop the pot. The girl was transported to Waldo County General Hospital and then transferred to Maine Medical Center for specialized treatment. Officials say she suffered burns to about 30% of her body, primarily on her legs and torso. The fire caused minimal damage to the home. U.S. Representative Jared Golden of Maine is among 15 members of Congress who are also military veterans, calling for more transparency on service member casualties in the war in Iran. In a letter to President Trump, the lawmakers write, quote, "As veterans of America's wars, we have serious concerns about reports that the Department of War is delaying, removing, or otherwise mischaracterizing the release of information about wounded and killed U.S. service members." They go on to say the U.S. government owes service members, their families, and every American the truth about all U.S. casualties in the war with Iran. Since the U.S. and Israel invaded Iran in late February, the Pentagon has confirmed 18 U.S. service member deaths, and an estimated 600 more have been wounded. Gas prices have shot up this week. According to AAA, the current average for a gallon of regular gas in Maine is $4.14. That's 10 cents higher than a week ago and 25 cents higher than a month ago. The average price for diesel in Maine today is $5.52 a gallon, a 13-cent jump in the past week. A new state budget officially takes effect today. That means many Mainers will be getting checks in the mail in the coming weeks. The governor's office says more than 500,000 individuals will receive what it calls affordability payments. The $300 checks will go out to Maine residents who earned less than $100,000 last year if they filed taxes jointly or under $50,000 for individual filers. And New Brunswick Day festivities kick off Friday at the world's longest covered bridge in Heartland and run for 4 full days. The event will feature the New Brunswick Day Market with up to 250 vendors and eateries in the bridge and adjacent parking lots. It will also include live music, children's activities, games and contests, a drone light show, a picnic and a parade. Organizers expect up to 7,000 people to attend. For more information, go to townofheartland.ca. Your forecast is coming up
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7: Americans working to stretch their budgets will not have to worry about higher interest rates for now. The Federal Reserve Board leaving interest rates unchanged. Members, though, were not all in agreement with the war in Iran driving uncertainty. Here's ABC's Elizabeth Schulze.
8: This was a very divided, unusually divided decision by the Fed. Three Fed officials voted to increase interest rates. They dissented with this decision. They instead wanted to see rates go up. It is very unusual for us to see that kind of division in the Fed when you're thinking about an interest rate hike like this.
7: Investors reacting to that uncertainty and the Fed decision, the Dow tumbling by more than 1,100 points at close. The risk of flash flooding remains in portions of the Northeast following yesterday's severe storms. Areas in eastern Pennsylvania, New Jersey, and New York received 3 to 6 inches of rain in a 24-hour period. In the nation's midsection and western states, it's the heat. This is ABC News.
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3: Here's the weather forecast for northern Maine and western New Brunswick. Mostly cloudy tonight, patchy fog developing, lows around 57 or 14 Celsius. Tomorrow, mainly cloudy with isolated showers in the afternoon, highs around 75 or 24 Celsius. Mostly cloudy tomorrow night, isolated showers, lows in the mid-50s. Friday, turning out partly sunny, highs around 77 or 25 Celsius.
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0: Q96.1, coming up on Friday, the Presque Isle Public Library is hosting a screening of the documentary Inhumane. It's about Maine's homelessness crisis. Starts Friday at 5:30. The library is going to be collecting donations for food and hygiene bags. And then following the screening, the filmmaker Rogan O'Donnell is going to be there to answer some questions. Haas director Carrie Bradstreet and outreach coordinator Lori Ann Chandler also fielding your questions and providing some information as well. They will have refreshments available. It's absolutely free, open to everybody. A screening of Inhumane at the Presque Isle Public Library this Friday, starting at 7:30.
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0: 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We're going to have some fun this Sunday. The Miss Northern Maine Fair pageant is going to be happening at the Forum in Presque Isle. Again, it's Sunday starting at 2 o'clock. Contestants of all ages going to be competing. You can cheer on the participants, celebrate this great tradition. 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
3: 3.
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6: Brush, brush, brush your teeth, brush your teeth, brush your teeth.
7: Brush, that's some grease, right? What she was talking about, that was hair, right?
6: She was talking about her hair. Okay. But, you know, you could really just, like, sing a song anytime you brush your teeth. You're supposed to brush your teeth for 60 seconds at least every single day, twice a day, once in the morning and once at night. Do you do this, though?
7: Brush my teeth? Yes, I do. I brush my teeth. But multiple.
6: But do you sing a song? Do you sing a song while you're brushing your teeth to make sure that you brush long enough?
7: Apparently, what you're supposed to do your, like, the ABCs. And once you get, like, do the ABCs, that's long enough. But I know it's really bad because I have, like, that electric one and it's set to a timer. But there's times where I'm like, is the timer broke? Because it feels like I've been brushing for a really long time.
6: Yeah. I will say also, though, that I'm a little shocked. A lot of people say if you brush your teeth 3 times a day, you're going to have a longer life. I don't know if I can fit extra time in my day. Like, I'm already brushing enough, right?
7: Like, maybe what? Because you're exercising more for, like, are you moving
6: your arms? No, it's because it's taking the bacteria out of your mouth, apparently.
7: Oh.
6: Yeah.

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1: Pop Crush night. Woo! Squatters. Not squatty potty, which I will say, oh, do you have a squatty potty?
2: I don't, but everyone talks about it like it's the actual gold in the bathroom. Like, that's
1: life
2: what you need to have.
1: Changing. I put, honey, I prop my feet up, smooth sailing. Oh! Oh, it's good. It is a life saver. But Squatters, it's also a new show on A&E. But I might be a squatter now.
2: What? No, okay. You've got a great apartment, and like, you know, you're gonna stop paying your rent and just live there.
1: Are you ready for it?
2: I think. I hope.
1: Yeah. Well, that's coming up next.
0: Hey, join the Pop Crush crew. Tap chat and be heard. Are you
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1: Squatters, Pop Crush Night on Snap Donnie Meacham. We're talking about squatting, not in your bathroom, but like in your entire house. And Donnie, I feel like you're about to break the law and I'm almost nervous to get the tail. What happened?
2: All right. So I will preface this with it stresses me out on a daily basis, but I also could use a little advice, slide into the DMs, or you can call 1-888-952-17. So I like the part, there's literal poops coming outside of the apartment. I don't know how else to say it. Poop, literal, shooting outside of the apartment. Like I
1: like
2: don't know how.
1: Like a whole pipe versus loose.
2: Yes, a whole pipe versus West Hollywood.
1: Wow. Okay. Yeah. And you want to squat there and stay? I would try and get out of that apartment.
2: Well, that's the thing. But the problem is like, there's bugs because of it. They never replaced my AC. So there's so many things going wrong, but also it's like, I don't want to pay to live here.
1: Right.
2: I need to get out, but also like, we have to pay while I'm here. So I'm like, I'm stressed out because I want to be tough. You know, I want to be one of those people who's like strong arming the people and be like, look, I'm not paying and I will get out. I promise. But I'm scared.
1: Yeah, no, it's a very scary situation. But if I have to look out my window and potentially have to use a moat or a boat to cross the muddy river and it's not mud, I can't live there. Donnie, just move to Nashville. This is your opportunity to change one crappy situation for another.
2: But if anybody's been in this situation, please just slide into the DMs. Just a little bit of you're going to be okay or run or just, you know, wear a hazmat suit. Slide into the DMs. 1-888-900-5217. I don't want to be a squatter. My legs can't hold me up.

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